and I hope that you don't mind it. You know that I want you, you know that I want you next to me. But if you need some space, I will step away. And I know it might sound stupid, but for me, yeah, I just

Fik du musik fra Jamie Miller med Baby Doll, den valisiske sanger, som er kendt fra The Voice i UK, som du fik lov til at høre her i P4 morgen. Det næste stykke musik, du skal høre, det er One Republic, der står for den. Den hedder Rescue Me. Would you rescue me? 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Would you take my call when I start to crack? Would you rescue me? Would you rescue me? Would you rescue me when I'm by myself? When I need your love, if I need your help, would you rescue me? Would you rescue me?

0: Hugo, there's something I want you to have.
1: Oh, it's beautiful. But wait a minute, isn't this?
0: Yeah, yes it is.
1: But I thought the old lady dropped it into the ocean in the air.
0: Well, baby, I went down and got it for you.
1: Aw, you should.

0: Du lytter
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2: I'm not into girls, but we kissed. Now all I can taste is her lips.